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7: Moose weather.
8: A heat warning continues to be in effect for our region from Environment Canada. For tonight, partly cloudy. A slight chance of showers this evening with the risk of a thunderstorm. The low 20. For your weekend, tomorrow, a mix of sun and clouds with a slight chance of showers becoming sunny late in the afternoon. The high 27. The Humidex making it feel like 31. And for Sunday, a mix of sun and clouds. The high 27.
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0: Moose weather.
4: A heat warning continues to be in effect for our region from Environment Canada. For tonight, partly cloudy. A slight chance of showers this evening with the risk of a thunderstorm. The low 20. For your weekend, tomorrow, a mix of sun and clouds with a slight chance of showers becoming sunny late in the afternoon. The high 27. The Humidex making it feel like 31. And for Sunday, a mix of sun and clouds. The high 27.
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6: A heat warning continues to be in effect for our region from Environment Canada. For tonight, partly cloudy, a slight chance of showers this evening with the risk of a thunderstorm, the low 20. For your weekend, tomorrow, a mix of sun and clouds with a slight chance of showers becoming sunny late in the afternoon, the high 27, the humidex making it feel like 31. And for Sunday, a mix of sun and clouds, the high 27.
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0: Moose weather.
5: A heat warning continues to be in effect for our region from Environment Canada. For tonight, partly cloudy. A slight chance of showers this evening with the risk of a thunderstorm. The low 20. For your weekend, tomorrow, a mix of sun and clouds with a slight chance of showers becoming sunny late in the afternoon. The high 27. The humidex making it feel like 31. And for Sunday, a mix of sun and clouds. The high 27.
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0: 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Moose weather.
10: A heat warning continues to be in effect for our region from Environment Canada. For tonight, partly cloudy, a slight chance of showers this evening with the risk of a thunderstorm, the low 20. For your weekend, tomorrow, a mix of sun and clouds with a slight chance of showers becoming sunny late in the afternoon, the high 27, the humidex making it feel like 31. And for Sunday, a mix of sun and clouds, the high 27.
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0: Moose weather.
4: A heat warning continues to be in effect for our region from Environment Canada. For tonight, partly cloudy. A slight chance of showers this evening with the risk of a thunderstorm. The low 20. For your weekend, tomorrow, a mix of sun and clouds with a slight chance of showers becoming sunny late in the afternoon. The high 27. The humidex making it feel like 31. And for Sunday, a mix of sun and clouds. The high 27.
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1: Rumors spreading around in that Texas town. 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
2: Weather. A heat warning continues to be in effect for our region from Environment Canada. For tonight, partly cloudy, a slight chance of showers this evening with the risk of a thunderstorm, the low 20. For your weekend, tomorrow, a mix of sun and clouds with a slight chance of showers becoming sunny late in the afternoon, the high 27, the humidex making it feel like 31. And for Sunday, a mix of sun and clouds, the high 27.
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5: A heat warning continues to be in effect for our region from Environment Canada. For tonight, partly cloudy, a slight chance of showers this evening with the risk of a thunderstorm, the low 20. For your weekend, tomorrow, a mix of sun and clouds with a slight chance of showers becoming sunny late in the afternoon, the high 27, the humidex making it feel like 31. And for Sunday, a mix of sun and clouds, the high 27.
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6: Cooler weather expected for today after the last couple of days. A mix of sun and clouds and a slight chance of showers becoming sunny late this afternoon. Today's high 27, the Humidex making it feel like 31. For tomorrow, a mix of sun and clouds, the high 27. And on Monday, a mix of sun and clouds, the high 27.
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0: cooler weather expected for today after the last couple of days. A mix of sun and clouds and a slight chance of showers becoming sunny late this afternoon. Today's high 27, the humidex making it feel like 31. For tomorrow, a mix of sun and clouds, the high 27. And on Monday, a mix of sun and clouds, the high 27.
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are stumping and the jam is pumping. 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See, cause that's where the party's at and you find out.

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5: Moose weather.
6: Cooler weather expected for today after the last couple of days. A mix of sun and clouds and a slight chance of showers becoming sunny late this afternoon. Today's high 27, the humidex making it feel like 31. For tomorrow, a mix of sun and clouds, the high 27. And on Monday, a mix of sun and clouds, the high 27.
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1: Cooler weather expected for today after the last couple of days. A mix of sun and clouds and a slight chance of showers becoming sunny late this afternoon. Today's high 27, the Humidex making it feel like 31. For tomorrow, a mix of sun and clouds, the high 27. And on Monday, a mix of sun and clouds, the high 27.
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0: Cooler weather expected for today after the last couple of days. A mix of sun and clouds and a slight chance of showers becoming sunny late this afternoon. Today's high 27, the humidex making it feel like 31. For tomorrow, a mix of sun and clouds, the high 27. And on Monday, a mix of sun and clouds, the high 27.
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0: cooler weather expected for today after the last couple of days. A mix of sun and clouds and a slight chance of showers, becoming sunny late this afternoon. Today's high 27, the humidex making it feel like 31. For tomorrow, a mix of sun and clouds, the high 27. And on Monday, a mix of sun and clouds, the high 27.
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0: weather.
1: Cooler weather expected for today after the last couple of days. A mix of sun and clouds and a slight chance of showers becoming sunny late this afternoon. Today's high 27, the humidex making it feel like 31. For tomorrow, a mix of sun and clouds, the high 27. And on Monday, a mix of sun and clouds, the high 27.
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4: Cooler weather expected for today after the last couple of days. A mix of sun and clouds and a slight chance of showers becoming sunny late this afternoon. Today's high 27, the humidex making it feel like 31. For tomorrow, a mix of sun and clouds, the high 27. And on Monday, a mix of sun and clouds, the high 27.
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0: Moose weather.
1: Cooler weather expected for today after the last couple of days. A mix of sun and clouds and a slight chance of showers becoming sunny late this afternoon. Today's high 27, the humidex making it feel like 31. For tomorrow, a mix of sun and clouds, the high 27. And on Monday, a mix of sun and clouds, the high 27.
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2: Cooler weather expected for today after the last couple of days. A mix of sun and clouds and a slight chance of showers becoming sunny late this afternoon. Today's high 27, the Humidex making it feel like 31. For tomorrow, a mix of sun and clouds, the high 27. And on Monday, a mix of sun and clouds, the high 27.
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cooler weather expected for today after the last couple of days. A mix of sun and clouds and a slight chance of showers becoming sunny late this afternoon. Today's high 27, the Humidex making it feel like 31. For tomorrow, a mix of sun and clouds, the high 27. And on Monday, a mix of sun and clouds, the high 27.

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8: Moose weather.
9: A yellow heat warning in place. Clearing today, a high of 29, a humidex 34. Clear tonight, breezy down to 14. A mix of sun and cloud on Sunday with a high of 27.
8: And now, another hour of the biggest

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0: Moose weather.
3: A yellow heat warning in place. Clearing today, a high of 29, a humidex 34. Clear tonight, breezy down to 14. A mix of sun and cloud on Sunday with a high of 27.
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1: Good morning, I'm John Crawford. No significant progress has been made in 14 months of Canada-U.S. trade negotiations. That from the U.S. Ambassador to Canada, Pete Hoekstra. Hoekstra telling CBC the Americans will keep talking, though, in hopes of reaching an agreement on the future of the Canada-U.S.-Mexico trade deal, as well as other issues. The Trump administration, of course, said this week that the U.S. is not joining Canada and Mexico in extending the free trade deal between the three countries, one that President Donald Trump signed in his first term. A second pipeline from Alberta to the West Coast will be money well spent, according to Canada's Energy Minister, Tim Hodgson, telling CBC that he's comfortable that the pipeline to take a southern route, largely mirroring the path of the existing Trans Mountain pipeline, is a good investment for Canadian taxpayers. The line to terminate at Delta, BC, is expected to cost more than the $34 billion Trans Mountain expansion, which was massively over budget and delayed. A rather stormy weather pattern to start the summer around these parts. As of Friday, some 55,000 customers were still without power in southern Ontario and Quebec, fallout from severe thunderstorms sweeping through on Thursday. Environment Canada says at the peak of the blackouts, more than 214,000 customers were knocked off the grid in Ontario, another 140,000 in Quebec. In the meantime, central Canada continues to suffer through heat and humidity, although there could be more seasonal readings by Sunday. Two new wildland fires have turned up in northeastern Ontario. One of them, Cochrane 26, it's burning about 27 kilometers south of Hearst, with boaters in the area urged to move to shore as bombers scoop water nearby. There's also a new smaller fire, Sudbury 13. It's burning east of Highway 144. Crews making good progress there. Timmins 16 now being held while Timmins 9 remains active. Pop superstar Taylor Swift and NFL quarterback Travis Kelce, as expected, tied the knot Friday in a star-studded ceremony at New York's Madison Square Garden, one officiated by comedian Adam Sandler. The event shut down one of Manhattan's busiest corridors and brought out Hollywood's A-list, while Swifties gathered outside, some singing her tunes. And ahead of the festivities, the billionaire singer and wealthy athlete donated $26 million U.S. to more than 20 charities. In sports, Dylan Cease struck out 9 in 7 innings. The Blue Jays over the Mariners 2-0. FIFA World Cup, Argentina 3, Cape Verde 2, Colombia 1, Ghana 0. Egypt and Australia playing to a scoreless draw. In the CFL, the Rough Riders beat the Red Blacks 27-22. At Wimbledon, Canada's Felix Auger-Aliassime moving on to the fourth round with a win over Michael Zhang of the U.S.
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0: Moose weather.
1: A yellow heat warning in place, clearing today, a high of 29, a humidex 34. Clear tonight, breezy down to 14. A mix of sun and cloud on Sunday with a high of 27.
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6: A yellow heat warning in place, clearing today, a high of 29, a humidex 34, clear tonight, breezy down to 14, a mix of sun and cloud on Sunday with a high of 27.
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5: A yellow heat warning in place, clearing today, a high of 29, a humidex 34. Clear tonight, breezy down to 14, a mix of sun and cloud on Sunday with a high of 27.

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1: Good morning, I'm John Cropper. It has been a pattern of sunshine, heat, humidity, thunderstorms, and sometimes resulting in damage and power outages to start the summer in Ontario and Quebec. Some 55,000 customers were still without power in southern Ontario and Quebec as of Friday, fallout from severe thunderstorms sweeping through on Thursday. The Hydro One says crews are continuing to uncover extensive damage, which lengthened restoration times. Environment Canada says at the peak of the blackouts, more than 214,000 customers were knocked off the grid in Ontario, another 140,000 in Quebec. In the meantime, heat warnings are persisting from Windsor to Barrie to Kingston. The U.S. ambassador to Canada suggests there has been no significant progress made in 14 months of Canada-U.S. trade talks. Still, Pete Hoekstra tells CBC that the Americans will continue negotiating in hopes of reaching a deal on the future of the Canada-U.S.-Mexico trade agreement. This week, the Trump administration said that the U.S. is not joining Canada and Mexico in extending the free trade deal between the three countries. About that proposed southern pipeline from the Edmonton region to Delta, B.C., economists and industry analysts suggest that government money may be both a worthwhile and necessary investment. The pipeline cost an estimated $35 billion. While the project is technically a public-private partnership, just 10% would be in the hands of Calgary-based Pembina Pipeline Corporation. At first, Ottawa and Alberta would control 90% of the project. University of Calgary economist Ken Fellows says that increased employment as well as higher royalties and revenues to governments are benefits that would spill over to other parts of the federal and provincial economies. A Burlington couple was sentenced to life in prison Friday after being found guilty of murdering a 12-year-old and torturing his younger brother, both in their care. 47-year-old Becky Hamber and 45-year-old Brandy Cooney also received consecutive concurrent terms for forcible confinement and other crimes. The older boy was severely malnourished when he died in 2022. He was known as the country gentleman. Musician Tommy Hunter, a fixture in Canadian living rooms for decades with his long-running CBC TV show, has died at the age of 89. The London, Ontario native died of natural causes at a retirement home on Thursday, surrounded by his family. In sports, it was a rematch of last year's American League Championship Series, the Blue Jays shutting out the Mariners 2-0, FIFA World Cup, Argentina 3, Cape Verde 2, Colombia 1, Ghana 0, Egypt and Australia playing to a scoreless draw. In the CFL, the Rough Riders beat the Red Blacks 27-22, and at Wimbledon, Canada's Félix Auger-Aliassime advanced to the fourth round with a win over Michael Jung of the U.S.
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0: Moose weather.
1: A yellow heat warning in place. Clearing today, a high of 29, a humidex 34. Clear tonight, breezy down to 14. A mix of sun and cloud on Sunday with a high of 27.

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1: weather. A yellow heat warning in place. Clearing today, a high of 29, a humidex 34. Clear tonight, breezy down to 14. A mix of sun and cloud on Sunday with a high of 27.

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5: A yellow heat warning in place. Clearing today, a high of 29, a humidex 34. Clear tonight, breezy down to 14. A mix of sun and cloud on Sunday with a high of 27.

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1: Good morning, I'm John Crawford. No significant progress has been made in 14 months of Canada-U.S. trade negotiations. That from the U.S. Ambassador to Canada, Pete Hoekstra. Hoekstra telling CBC the Americans will keep talking, though, in hopes of reaching an agreement on the future of the Canada-U.S.-Mexico trade deal, as well as other issues. The Trump administration, of course, said this week that the U.S. is not joining Canada and Mexico in extending the free trade deal between the three countries, one that President Donald Trump signed in his first term. A second pipeline from Alberta to the West Coast will be money well spent, according to Canada's energy minister, Tim Hodgson, telling CBC that he's comfortable that the pipeline to take a southern route, largely mirroring the path of the existing Trans Mountain pipeline, is a good investment for Canadian taxpayers. The line to terminate at Delta, BC, is expected to cost more than the $34 billion Trans Mountain expansion, which was massively over budget and delayed. A rather stormy weather pattern to start the summer around these parts. As of Friday, some 55,000 customers were still without power in southern Ontario and Quebec, fallout from severe thunderstorms sweeping through on Thursday. Environment Canada says at the peak of the blackouts, more than 214,000 customers were knocked off the grid in Ontario, another 140,000 in Quebec. In the meantime, central Canada continues to suffer through heat and humidity, although there could be more seasonal readings by Sunday. Two new wildland fires have turned up in northeastern Ontario. One of them, Cochrane 26, it's burning about 27 kilometers south of Hearst, with boaters in the area urged to move to shore as bombers scoop water nearby. There's also a new smaller fire, Sudbury 13. It's burning east of Highway 144. Crews making good progress there. Timmins 16 now being held while Timmins 9 remains active. Pop superstar Taylor Swift and NFL quarterback Travis Kelce, as expected, tied the knot Friday in a star-studded ceremony at New York's Madison Square Garden, one officiated by comedian Adam Sandler. The event shut down one of Manhattan's busiest corridors and brought out Hollywood's A-list, while Swifties gathered outside, some singing her tunes. And ahead of the festivities, the billionaire singer and wealthy athlete donated $26 million U.S. to more than 20 charities. In sports, Dylan Cease struck out 9 in 7 innings. The Blue Jays over the Mariners 2-0. FIFA World Cup, Argentina 3, Cape Verde 2, Colombia 1, Ghana 0. Egypt and Australia playing to a scoreless draw. In the CFL, the Rough Riders beat the Red Blacks 27-22. At Wimbledon, Canada's Felix Auger-Aliassime moving on to the fourth round with a win over Michael Zhang of the U.S.
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1: A yellow heat warning in place, clearing today, a high of 29, a humidex 34. Clear tonight, breezy down to 14. A mix of sun and cloud on Sunday with a high of 27. The

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3: Moose weather.
4: A yellow heat warning in place. Clearing today, a high of 29, a humidex 34. Clear tonight, breezy down to 14. A mix of sun and cloud on Sunday with a high of 27.

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3: Moose weather.
4: A yellow heat warning in place. Clearing today, a high of 29, a humidex 34. Clear tonight, breezy down to 14. A mix of sun and cloud on Sunday with a high of 27.
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5: Moose weather.
6: A yellow heat warning in place. Clearing today, a high of 29, a humidex 34. Clear tonight, breezy down to 14. A mix of sun and cloud on Sunday with a high of 27.
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2: Moose weather.
3: A yellow heat warning in place. Clearing today, a high of 29, a humidex 34. Clear tonight, breezy down to 14. A mix of sun and cloud on Sunday with a high of 27.
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4: A yellow heat warning in place, clearing today, a high of 29, a humidex 34, clear tonight, breezy down to 14, a mix of sun and cloud on Sunday with a high of 27.
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0: Moose weather.
3: A yellow heat warning in place. Clearing today, a high of 29, a humidex 34. Clear tonight, breezy down to 14. A mix of sun and cloud on Sunday with a high of 27.
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1: Good afternoon, I'm John Crawford. It could be another history-making match for Canada this afternoon in their round of 16 match against 7th-ranked Morocco. The Canadians' toughest test yet. Fans across the country will be cheering on the Canadians while disappointed the match isn't being played in Toronto or Vancouver. It's set for Houston Stadium in Texas with many Canadians expected to be there. U.S. President Donald Trump is promising a really long speech at Washington, D.C.'s National Mall tonight, part of 4th of July celebrations, despite the extreme heat, to, in his words, show that I can do anything. As it is, a number of 4th of July events from D.C. to Philadelphia have been canceled over the heat, and Trump's speech itself may be impacted by potential thunderstorms tonight. North of the border, meantime, the Royal Canadian Air Force and the U.S. Air Force appear together in the sky over Ottawa, marking the 4th of July. Two CF-18 Hornets to fly alongside a pair of American F-35 Lightning II jets. No significant progress has been made in 14 months of Canada-U.S. trade negotiations. That from the U.S. Ambassador to Canada, Pete Hoekstra. Hoekstra telling CBC the Americans will keep talking, though, in hopes of reaching an agreement on the future of the Canada-U.S.-Mexico trade deal, as well as other issues. The Trump administration, of course, said this week that the U.S. is not joining Canada and Mexico in extending the free trade deal between the three countries, one that President Donald Trump signed in his first term. A second pipeline from Alberta to the West Coast will be money well spent, according to Canada's energy minister, Tim Hodgson, telling CBC that he's comfortable that the pipeline to take a southern route, largely mirroring the path of the existing Trans Mountain pipeline, is a good investment for Canadian taxpayers. The line to terminate at Delta, BC, is expected to cost more than the $34 billion Trans Mountain expansion, which was massively over budget and delayed. A loud splash in the family pool at 4 a.m.? So it went for a North Bay family who discovered a surprise visitor in their backyard pool, a young moose. After leaving the pool before heading back in and then out again, the confused moose eventually rested behind a golf net. The Ministry of Natural Resources and firefighters were called in. They were able to tranquilize and remove the frightened animal. In sports, two round of 16 matches today. The FIFA World Cup, as mentioned off the top, it's Canada playing Morocco at 1 p.m., France facing Paraguay in a 5 p.m. start. On Saturday, it was Argentina 3, Cape Verde 2, Colombia 1, Ghana 0. Egypt and Australia play to a scoreless draw. In baseball, the Blue Jays shut out the Mariners 2-0, Dylan Cease striking out 9 over 7 innings. And in the CFL, the Rough Riders beat the Red Blacks 27-22.
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0: Moose weather.
1: A yellow heat warning in place, clearing today, a high of 29, a humidex 34. Clear tonight, breezy down to 14. A mix of sun and cloud on Sunday with a high of 27.
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4: A yellow heat warning in place, clearing today, a high of 29, a humidex 34. Clear tonight, breezy down to 14. A mix of sun and cloud on Sunday with a high of 27.
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5: A yellow heat warning in place. Clearing today, a high of 29, a humidex 34. Clear tonight, breezy down to 14. A mix of sun and cloud on Sunday with a high of 27.
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7: A yellow heat warning in place. Clearing today, a high of 29, a humidex 34. Clear tonight, breezy down to 14. A mix of sun and cloud on Sunday with a high of 27.
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5: Moose weather.
6: A yellow heat warning in place. Clearing today, a high of 29, a humidex 34. Clear tonight, breezy down to 14. A mix of sun and cloud on Sunday with a high of 27.
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4: Moose weather.
5: A yellow heat warning in place, clearing today, a high of 29, a humidex 34. Clear tonight, breezy down to 14. A mix of sun and cloud on Sunday with a high of 27.
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4: A yellow heat warning in place, clearing today, a high of 29, a humidex 34. Clear tonight, breezy down to 14, a mix of sun and cloud on Sunday with a high of 27.
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7: Moose weather.
8: A yellow heat warning in place. Clearing today, a high of 29, a humidex 34. Clear tonight, breezy down to 14. A mix of sun and cloud on Sunday with a high of 27.
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3: Weather. A yellow heat warning in place, clearing today, a high of 29, a humidex 34, clear tonight, breezy down to 14, a mix of sun and cloud on Sunday with a high of 27.
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3: Moose weather.
4: Clear night tonight, down to 14. Sunny on Sunday, a high of 27. Sun and cloud on Monday, with a high again of 27.

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4: A clear night tonight, down to 14. Sunny on Sunday, a high of 27. Sun and cloud on Monday, with a high again of 27.
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5: A clear night tonight, down to 14. Sunny on Sunday, a high of 27. Sun and cloud on Monday, with a high again of 27.
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5: A clear night tonight, down to 14. Sunny on Sunday, a high of 27. Sun and cloud on Monday, with a high again of 27.
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11: Clear night tonight, down to 14. Sunny on Sunday, a high of 27. Sun and cloud on Monday, with a high again of 27.
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4: Clear night tonight, down to 14. Sunny on Sunday, a high of 27. Sun and cloud on Monday, with a high again of 27.

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3: Clear night tonight, down to 14. Sunny on Sunday, a high of 27. Sun and cloud on Monday, with a high again of 27.
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3: Clear night tonight, down to 14. Sunny on Sunday, a high of 27. Sun and cloud on Monday, with a high again of 27.
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